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1: I'm Roxy Romeo, keeping you Sunday night going. Chris Brown residuals, that is coming up after Tyla, Is It Love?

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2: 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Happy Sunday to you. Definitely hope you're having a great weekend. Of course, you know I got you covered. More music on the way with Zeddy Will. There it is. Also got Gunna and Burna Boy, WGFT, and Young Miami with Spend That. And listen, if the night is still not over for you yet and you are out and about moving around, you know we are here for you. 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And life is so much easier and so much faster with that new preset feature. 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
1: I used to think about immature things. 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

0: season is heating up, and it all comes down to this. The Big Three playoffs are coming to Dallas, Texas. 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
2: 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I'm Roxy Brown. Let's get into J. Cole and PJ with A Legacy Now. 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
1: Keeping you rolling these Sunday night, I'm Roxy Romeo. 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
1: 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I'm Roxy Romeo, keeping you Sunday going now with Mariah the Scientist, running blue.

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1: Holding you down tonight, I'm Roxy Romeo. Thank you so much for tuning in and spending a little bit of your weekend with me. Definitely appreciate you. As, of course, you know, I got more music on the way to help close out your Sunday night. The latest by Future, California Girls, also Leon Thomas with Mutt. And sad, sad news. On Friday, Hunter Biden did an interview with BBC, and he revealed that Joe Biden's prostate cancer has gotten worse. He said that it has now spread into his bones and further. He said that it's very painful and it's very debilitating in many respects. He said the thing he wishes that his father would do is actually complain more, because what's happening right now, it's not good. So the situation right now with Joe Biden is there is no cure, you know, for this cancer. So basically, doctors are just going to have to try to treat it as best as possible. Maybe chemotherapy, maybe hormone therapy, some drugs. To really try to slow the spread of it down and give him the best quality of life that they can for as long as they can. So, you know, sad, sad news, but this is cancer, you know, F cancer, basically. So definitely sending prayers up for Joe Biden.
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It's the titty top on a Monday morning, and me and you get to be together. What's up? It's Ariel. I still got Dave and Tim's and Biggie headed in your direction. Plus, Peacock and Netflix are both working on Wendy Williams documentaries.

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1: What's up? It's Ariel with you on this Monday. Meta having to pay out $567 million to a child mental health fund. We will talk more about that in three more songs. That includes G Herbo next.

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Hey, it's Ariel with you on this Monday. Still got Cardi and Tim's on the playlist. And by the way, speaking of Cardi, your chance to win your way to the iHeartRadio Music Festival to see Cardi B starts today. I got more details.

0: girl, you a 10. Girl, you a 10, girl, you a 10, girl, you a 10. 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Girl, you a 10, girl, you a 10, girl, you a 10.
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Hey, it's Ariel with you on this Monday. Boss Man D-Lo, Mariah the Scientist, both up next on the playlist. Next up on the conversation, though, Wendy Williams. There's a documentary being sped up. Peacock

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1: This is probably like a day. 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

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It's 100.3 The Beat. Let's keep this music going on this Monday morning. Later this morning, by the way, starts your chance to text and win your way to the iHeartRadio Music Festival. 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

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It's 100.3 The Beat. More music headed your way on this Monday. If you got something you want to hear, don't be afraid to hit me up on the talkback mic. Leilani is next on the playlist.

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Hey, it's Ariel with you on this Monday. Still got Ice Base and Dave and Tim's Headed Your Way on the playlist. Plus, we got to talk about Meta. They are being asked to pay $357 million to a child mental health

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What's up? It's Ariel. To all the people, Black Jack, thanks so much for listening. 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

0: SEL's ultimate source for hip-hop and R&B. 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Tyler is in love, keeps the music rolling on our Monday morning playlist. What's up? It's Ariel. Quick question, and this is more so for people who legitimately have kids, not the people who, like, you know, I decided to not have kids. Who? Friends? Sit this one out. I have a son, and I know that whether I like it or not, social media is a thing that eventually he is going to get his hands on. And I would much rather you get your hands on it where me and you can have, like, real, trill conversations versus you sneak behind my back and do it, right? So Meta, and which is Facebook and Instagram, have been asked to pay $357 million into a child mental health care fund, basically because of the mental health care crisis that they contributed to. Anyway, do you think that children should still be able to be on social media but have something separate from adults like TikTok kids?
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100.3 The Beat, SEO's ultimate source for hip-hop and R&B. All right, the Monday playlist goes a little something like this. Metro Boomin, then right into Drake. Speaking of the playlist, the Fugees said they absolutely want to try and do a new album 30 years later. Are there any artists that you miss and you really wish they would pop out some new music? Tell me about it on the Talkback Mic. And now J. Cole.

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Hey, it's Ariel with you on this Monday morning. Drake, Mariah the Scientist still on the playlist. I'm going to go ahead and put this out there now. If anybody is a surprise add to the iHeartRadio Music Festival, it's going to be Leon Thomas. Your chance to text it when you ain't there. More details next, right now. But thanks for listening.

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0: It's DJ Envy, Jess Hilarious, Charlamagne Tha God. We are the Breakfast Club. Let's get in some front page news. Happy birthday, Michael Bivins. Today is Michael Bivins' birthday.
1: Happy birthday.
0: That's why we started off with some poison. What's up, Mimi?
2: Good morning, Envy, Jess. Lauren, how you doing this morning?
1: Hey, girl. Lauren stepped out. She stepped out for a minute.
2: Did she step out?
1: Yeah.
2: Oh, man. Okay. Well, good morning, y'all. How y'all doing this morning?
1: Good.
2: Good morning. So we start in Washington, where while you were sleeping, the Senate confirmed Todd Blanche as the nation's new attorney general. So the vote came just before lawmakers left town for a five-week summer recess. So President Trump's former lawyer, he won confirmation in a narrow 50-49 vote early Saturday morning. Now, this ends a lengthy standoff between Senate Republicans and the Trump administration. Republican Senators Susan Collins and Lisa Murkowski, they joined every Democrat in voting against Blanche, leaving Louisiana Republican Bill Cassidy to make the deciding vote. Now, Blanche's confirmation comes despite criticism over his handling of the Jeffrey Epstein files. And Epstein survivors and their families, they're calling his confirmation a slap in the face. And they're also taking aim at senators who voted to put him in charge of the Justice Department. Let's listen.
3: It's a very chilling message that they are sending across the country and to the survivors that are in their very district. It's telling them that at the end of the day, that they will not vote for them, they will not fight for them, and they will not hear them. I think the country really needs to pay attention to every single senator that votes yes for Todd Blanche, and they need to keep that in mind when they're headed to the polls this fall.
0: Now this is crazy because this is Trump's guy, right? He's the one that established the $1.8 billion anti-weaponization fund for Trump. He's also the one that sued the IRS for, what, like $18 billion or something like that, something weird. So this is the $10 billion. So this is Trump's guy.
2: Yep. He also made that deal so Trump's family would not be have to be prosecuted as well going forward with his tax returns. So there was a lot of hesitation to confirm him. And as you mentioned, he faced resistance for that $1.8 million anti-weaponization fund. The funds were supposed to compensate people who say they were unfairly targeted by the federal government. And Republicans, of course, they were worried that the money could have going to families who were who committed crimes to January 6th. And so they had some backdoor deals. Eventually, they got enough Republicans on their side, and Todd Blanche was confirmed over the weekend. Mm. So. And really quickly, we have another food safety alert this morning.
1: This one involves. Come on.
2: I'm sorry, Jess. But this one involves a company we've already been talking about, Taylor Farms. That's that massive food supplier that was linked to the cyclosporia outbreak. Well, now they are recalling more than a dozen products over a salmonella outbreak. And so this time the concern is jalapenos. And we brought this up a little bit last week, but now we have more information. So the recalled products, they include salsa, dips, guacamole, and other prepared foods sold at major grocery stores, including Kroger, Walmart, Target, Whole Foods, and Trader Joe's. And the products were sold in 26 states. They have best buy dates of August 16th. And Taylor Farms says it stopped getting jalapenos from the farm in Mexico, believed to be the source. And remember, again, this is salmonella. This is separate from that cyclosporia outbreak. But Taylor Farms, they are under scrutiny for its iceberg lettuce that was linked to the cyclosporia outbreak. The FDA says potentially contaminated lettuce was also distributed to Subway. I know we talked about Taco Bell, but Subway locations also in July. So if you have Taylor Farms salsa, guacamole, or other prepared foods with jalapenos in your refrigerator, check the label and the date before you eat it.
0: Yeah, this is very concerning. The fact that this is like the second or third time this year we've heard Taylor Farms' name.
1: Yeah.
0: Now, shouldn't they be doing some type of regulation when this food comes out? Or is it just we just got to trust everybody that's putting foods out? Because the fact that, you know, we're talking salmonella, we're talking, the explosive diarrhea. Mm-hmm. This is scary.
1: And that's a big distributor.
2: It is very scary. It is very scary. And they usually have, you know, checks and balances on that. But we're told that because of some of the cuts from the Trump administration, some of these foodborne illnesses are no longer being monitored. And this is kind of what we're getting right now. Mm. So, and okay, you guys, coming up at 7, a woman is in the hospital after a crash, but it's who is behind the wheel that has everyone talking. So we'll get into that at 7.
0: All right, everybody else, get it off your chest. 800-585-1051. If you need to vent, call us up right now. Let us know how your weekend was. It's The Breakfast Club. Good morning.
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8: Depending on where you are, you may be running into some sprinkles. Looks like coming out of the Grace Summit, Union, Eureka area, there could be some sprinkles down there. If you've got wet pavement, just slow your speed and make sure there's plenty of space between you and the cars around you. Right now, no accidents or stalls. We've got traffic moving at the speed limit all around the St. Louis area. Just be aware, you might run into some rain in the region. Traffic looks good for your Monday morning so far. Tim Gilbert with Total Traffic.
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42: 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Yeah.

0: This is your time to get it off your chest. 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
1: Hello, who's this?
2: This is Kathy from Jamaica, Queens, home of 56.
1: Kathy from Southside. Good morning.
3: Good morning.
2: Good morning. So I wanted to get off my chest. I was at the Usher and Chris Brown concert on Friday, and I passed DJ Envy on the floor.
1: Mm-hmm.
2: And I was like, hey, and he just ignored me. I wanted to get a picture in.
3: Damn. He probably was too scared to talk in that concert. Uh-huh.
1: Well, there was a couple things. One, I wasn't talking to any women in that day. I was keeping my head straight, head on a swivel, straight to where I was going. And then I was with my daughter. When I'm with my daughter, I move a little differently. When I'm with myself, I stop, I joke, laugh. But when I'm with my baby girl, nah, I get her right to where she needs to be safe. I'm sorry I didn't take your picture. I probably didn't even hear you.
2: That's okay, but it was a great show. I loved it.
1: What was your favorite part?
2: Oh, God, I love Chris Brown. He's a great entertainer. I love all his songs. I'm an Usher fan as well, so I didn't like one over the other, but they were both really great.
1: They said Usher had a clone, but that was no clone. That was Usher.
3: Get into it.
1: Oh, I'm sorry.
3: Sure?
2: I don't think it was a clone. I don't know.
1: It was a long show, though. It was, we started a little late.
2: It was late, but it was great.
1: Now did you dress halfway naked, like half the women in there?
2: Not me. I was with my husband. I kept it classy.
1: Did you see all those women in there?
2: Yes. Women in front of me. It was crazy.
1: I told fellas.
2: I kept it classy.
1: Okay, good.
2: Nice jeans and suit. You know, it was classy.
1: I told the fellas this morning, if you single, you're looking for a girl, that's where you need to go. You can find all ages, sizes, anything you need is there.
3: That's what you wear when you get. I know you want
2: to. That's right. But I just wanted to get that off my chest. And hey, Jess, Charlamagne. And I want to shout out my job, the best health system in New York, Northwell Health.
1: Okay, Mama. Thank you.
2: Thank you. Bye.
1: I didn't even see her.
3: A Chris Brown Usher concert when you go to Jamaica, it's like you gotta.
4: Did you go?
3: No, not yet. I haven't gone yet. I think I'm going to go in Atlanta. I was supposed to go this weekend, but I had to go home.
4: Oh, I know. They probably going to bring everybody out in Atlanta.
1: Yeah.
4: That'd be crazy.
1: Hello, who's this?
5: This is DJ Kiefer.
1: DJ Kiefer. What's up, Kiefer?
3: Good morning.
5: What up? How y'all doing?
1: Good. What's up, brother?
5: Not much, man. Hey, I was at the Just Hilarious comedy thing on Ontario.
1: Okay.
3: Yes.
1: You had a good time?
5: Yeah, man. Jess is funny. And Jess, I'm the gentleman that gave you the merchandise.
3: Oh, yeah.
5: My podcast.
3: Charlamagne Envy, me and Charlamagne. Yep. You did say you was going to call up today. Yep, I got the stuff for them.
5: I sure did. Girl, you are funny.
3: Thank you. Appreciate you.
5: I had a good time. I want to tell everybody, please, y'all need to go check out Jess, man. Her comedy is on point.
3: Yes, sir.
1: All right, Kiefer.
3: Appreciate it.
1: Get it off your chest. 800-585-1051. You got whatever he gave to me or no?
3: Yeah. It's hats and t-shirts.
1: Because a lot of people, when they give me stuff, I try to tell people I pack to the brim. So a lot of times when you give it to me, I can't bring it back with me. So I just tell you, just send it to the station. Because if you give it to me, I
3: exactly. That's how I be in a lot of these.
1: No, you know what? Sometimes I try to give it to my daughter to carry. Because when I say I pack to the brim, I pack to the point where it's like, when I open it up,
3: you can't fit nothing
1: the luggage
3: else
1: burst,
3: in there.
1: Burst
3: my
1: open.
3: Thing is, exactly. I'll get it home, but remembering to bring it. I still got stuff in my car for y'all
4: too.
3: From like Black Effect Podcast Festival from people.
2: Mm-hmm.
3: I always forget to bring it out the car and it just sits there.
4: And some probably gave you some like really nice stuff for me and you got it.
3: I got you.
1: Get it off your chest. Call us up right now. It's The Breakfast Club. Good morning.
0: The Breakfast Club.
1: All right, y'all. 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
8: Now from the Window World 1-800-GET-WINDOWS Traffic Center.
7: Yeah, we're still in pretty good shape traffic-wise around the St. Louis area. We're not seeing any slowdowns at all. We have had some sprinkles in the area. If you're dealing with wet pavement, just adjust your speed, slow down, make sure there's plenty of space between you and the cars around you. But right now, we're in good shape. Speed limit runs, no accidents or stalls to report. Your Monday morning commute, still in very good shape. I'm Tim Gilbert. That's your latest total traffic.
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4: March 18th, 1969, black nurses used their lunch break to protest discrimination at Charleston's Medical College Hospital. The 12 workers are accused of leaving their patients and are fired. The next day, over 60 African-American hospital employees walk off the job and start a strike against the hospital. On April 25th, Governor McNair calls up 1,000 state troopers and National Guardsmen, orders a 9 p.m. curfew, and declares a state of emergency. Coretta Scott King addresses the Emmanuel African Methodist Episcopal Church on April 30th.
5: In our nation, the black working woman is perhaps the most discriminated against.
4: The governor responds with armored personnel carriers and soldiers brandishing bayonets. The black community boycotts Charleston businesses. Some report revenue reductions of as much as 50%. The hospital is eventually charged with 37 instances of civil rights violations by the federal government, who threatened to cut off $12 million in funding. And on June 27th, 1969, hospital president McCord yields. I'm Wesson Tishome for the Black Information Network.
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2: 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We are The Breakfast Club. 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
3: All right, it's Way Up with Angela Yee, and it's time to shine a light. And today we want to shine a light on our friend of ours up here, Jackie Fabulous. She's having a birthday show, and she's also doing her live album taping. And you can see her at the Village Underground Big Room at the Comedy Cellar. And get those tickets at JackieFabulous.com. She's actually taping that on Wednesday. But you know her from different comedy specials like Men Applause. She also had You Can Leave that's on Hulu. You can watch her comedy stand-up special now. And yes, so shout out to Jackie Fabulous. Happy birthday to you. Again, Wednesday, you can go to JackieFabulous.com and you can go get those tickets to her live album taping at the Comedy Cellar. Just a hilarious person. And I want to tell you, as a comedian, y'all got to have some thick skin. And as much as people be having nonsense to say, she embraces it all. So shout out to you, girl. All right, now Derek, who do you want to shine a light on?
4: I like to shout out all my sons, all six of my sons, Derek, Marcus, Taquay, Anthony, and Brandon.
3: Oh wow, no daughters, all sons.
4: Nah, I got a granddaughter. That's my heart.
3: You have six sons. That's amazing.
4: Yeah, six sons.
3: How many moms? Is it the same mom?
4: Uh-oh. Six mom.
3: Whoa. I know. Your stress levels were high.
4: It was all right. All of them grown. My youngest just turned 18. My oldest is 34.
3: Wow. You have a 34-year-old? You sound like a kid. How old were you when you had a 34-year-old?
4: 17.
3: Oh, so you are still pretty young. Okay.
4: Yeah, I just jumped into it, yeah.
3: Well, listen, shout out to you for knowing all your son's names. A condom, hate to see you coming, right?
4: Word up.
3: All right, well, thank you for calling. Shout out to all your sons. And guess what? They're going to take care of you later in life when you like 90 years old.
4: You better.
3: All right, well, thanks for calling.
4: All right, thank you.
3: He's a good sport. Well, that was Shine a Light, 800-292-5150, in case you couldn't get through. And when we come back, we have your Yeetie. And let's talk music. There's a new Versus that's going to be happening on August 20th. We'll tell you who versus who. Also, Shenseea, she's having some health issues, but she's also featured on a new song. There's a snippet that's circulating. And, you know, this is one of my faves. All right, it's Way Up.
1: The rumors, the shade. Let's break it down.
5: Let's go.
1: Angela spilling the Yeetie next.
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8: We're still in pretty good shape traffic-wise around the St. Louis area for your Monday. A couple of closures to be aware of, most notably the ramp from southbound 270 to westbound Manchester is closed for the week. You will need to either go east and turn around, or you can continue down to Doherty Ferry, go west on Doherty Ferry to Barrett Station, go back north up to Manchester, get on to westbound Manchester there. The rest of the area is in pretty good shape. Light traffic, speed limit runs. Tim Gilbert with Total Traffic.
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27: NFL training camps roll on with teams now gearing up for preseason games. Every team in action this week, beginning with six games on Thursday. The Lions play the Bengals in one of those games. Detroit signing QB Josh Dobbs to be a backup after the sudden retirement of veteran Teddy Bridgewater. And the Patriots and tight end Hunter Henry have come to terms on a new deal. According to reports, Henry getting a two-year extension worth $20 million. I'm Matt McCoy.
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2: Now I'm back at it.
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0: 44, what used to be westbound 70. The rest of the St. Louis area looking good. Speed limit runs for your Monday. I'm Tim Gilbert. That's Total Traffic.
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7: Here's your weather impact forecast from Five on Your Side. It's a weather impact alert day for an extreme heat warning that is in place for temperatures that are in the mid-90s, but it still feels like it's at least 105. The significant humidity persists throughout the rest of the day. Other than an isolated random storm in the morning, we're going to continue to see better chances for dry weather and heat and humidity persistent the rest of the day. And the next few days, we'll get a break by midweek to some degree, but it remains pretty hot the next few days. I'm Weather Impact Meteorologist Gary Frank.
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2: Hey! Now back! Here, she back at it. Bring it, bring in the back. We up with Angela Yee is on.

with Angela Yee, and it's time for Tell Us a Secret, 800-292-5150. Call us up. You can be anonymous. That's the whole point of it. There's no judgment. And we want to hear your secret on Way Up with Angela Yee.

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9: Now from the Window World 1-800-GET-WINDOWS Traffic Center.
10: It looks like it was an accident that was slowing traffic down eastbound on 270 headed across the Chain Rocks Bridge because it is gone. Now that backup has disappeared. Traffic back to a speed limit run as you cross the Mississippi River from Missouri over to Illinois eastbound on 270. Looking good there. Hey, don't forget they have closed the ramp from southbound 270 to westbound Manchester. You'll have to go east and flip around or maybe just continue down to Doherty Ferry, get over to Barrett Station, and then make your way back to Manchester there. Tim Gilbert with Total Traffic.
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1: In the NFL, quarterback Teddy Bridgewater is retiring again at age 33. The Lions wasted no time in finding Jared Goff's backup, signing Josh Dobbs to a one-year deal. Dobbs backed up Drake May last year in New England. The Lions will be his seventh NFL team. In baseball, A's shortstop Jacob Wilson set the Major League Baseball record for his position, playing in his 111th errorless game. The A's beat the Red Sox for the second straight day to take the series. The Phillies' Kyle Schwarber snapped a 17-game homerless streak and hit two yesterday to tie Yordan Alvarez for the lead with 35 homers on the season. And in the WNBA, Minnesota Lynx guard Kayla McBride broke the league's single-game record for three-pointers yesterday with 10, finishing with a career-high 43 points, helping her team with a 103-90 win over Dallas. I'm Andy West with your iHeartRadio Sports Report.
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0: News, this is the news that relates to you. These stories are flying under the radar.
1: Yeah, it's way up at Angela Yee, and it's time for your under the radar stories. So, people were upset. I saw this on all the blogs. Mark Zuckerberg, his yacht did not give any assistance to a skiff that ran out of fuel. It all started last week, Monday. A cruise ship took a detour to help this out. This was in Southeast Alaska. Shout out to my family, by the way. They're going on an Alaskan cruise that they've been planning for some time. Now, one of the cruise ship's passengers, Michael Love, wrote on social media that they announced his yacht was actually closer to the skiff but did nothing to help. People on the cruise ship then started booing Mark Zuckerberg and felt the billionaire should have taken the opportunity to, quote, do something helpful for someone in need. Well, a rep for Mark Zuckerberg has responded saying Mark and his family were not on board at the time of the incident. The boat was not in distress, as the Coast Guard noted, and by the time the crew reviewed the Coast Guard contact on a different radio channel from the one they were operating on, the assist was already underway. We're grateful all parties are safe. So that is the response. All right. Now, the trial is going to start of a former gang leader, and this is over the killing of Tupac. It's one of the most high-profile unsolved murders in the United States. The proceedings began in Vegas, and they're expected to last a month. And they're going to figure out who fired the shots that killed Tupac on September 7th, 1996, while he was there to see a Mike Tyson boxing match. And so this has been an endless debate among music fans about who did it, why it happened, who's responsible. He was only 25 years old at the time. And prosecutors are going to allege that Dwayne Kefi D. Davis ordered that killing and provided the gun in that drive-by shooting of Tupac. We are going to have updates, and so we'll have that starting tomorrow. Shout out to Laura Coates, who's going to be kind of filling us in and giving us all the details on everything, because she is the lead on this for CNN. All right, that is your Under the Radar. We do have the Way Up Mix for you at the top of the hour. Plus, Kaia Sanat is going to be joining us. This is her first ever interview that she's done. Of course, she is Kai Sanat's twin sister. She's got her Let Kaia Cook, and she's really putting herself out there right now. So you get to hear from her for the first time ever in an interview. It's Way Up.
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9: And now, that slowdown we were tracking on the Illinois side eastbound on 270 between Route 3 and Route 111 has disappeared, so it looks like they've picked up that road work as well. Traffic moving just fine on 270 all directions all the way around the metro. I-70, still a 15-minute travel time between 270 and downtown. I-64 Highway 40, 12 minutes between downtown and 270. I-55, looking at about 10 minutes between 270, 255, and downtown St. Louis. I'm Tim Gilbert. That's Total Traffic.
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0: 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Her 43 points led the way for Minnesota, while Olivia Miles added 20 points and 13 assists in the victory. 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
7: Westbound on 270 and 170, there's a stalled vehicle blocking the right lane. MoDOT's with it. It's not causing a delay. Southbound 270, the off-ramp to go westbound on Manchester is closed for road work until Friday. You'll have to use an alternate. I'm Joe Sonderberg. That's the latest total traffic.
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4: Here's your weather impact forecast for 5 on Your Side. It's a weather impact alert day for an extreme heat warning that is in place for temperatures that are in the mid-90s, but it still feels like it's at least 105. The significant humidity persists throughout the rest of the day. Other than an isolated random storm in the morning, we're going to continue to see better chances for dry weather and heat and humidity persistent the rest of the day and the next few days. We'll get a break by midweek to some degree, but it remains pretty hot the next few days. I'm Weather Impact meteorologist Gary Frank.
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1: In March of 1960, a group of students at Southern University in Baton Rouge, Louisiana, attempted to desegregate local eating spaces through peaceful protests at a Crest department store, a Greyhound bus station, and a Simon's drugstore. The students were met with violence and insults, and the president of Southern University warned them that their participation in these protests would result in their expulsion. In all, 16 students were either expelled or forced to leave Southern University and attend other schools. In response to the expulsion, the Kennedy administration filed a legal brief in support of the students, and in December of 1961, the NAACP's legal department took up the case. Future Supreme Court Justice Thurgood Marshall argued the case in front of the Supreme Court, which unanimously decided that the students should not have been expelled for their anti-segregation protests. In 2013, Southern University awarded honorary degrees to 7 of the students expelled over the nonviolent demonstrations. And that's a fact. I'm Cali Cole for the Black Information Network.
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6: You vibing way up with Angela Yee.

What's up? It's Way Up with Angela Yee. And in just a few minutes, we have your Yee T and getting pulled up on that stage by either Usher or Chris Brown. Sometimes it goes well, sometimes it doesn't. Well, we'll tell you who is beefing with somebody after they were the latest person on that stage. It's Way Up.

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3: The off-ramp from southbound 270 to go westbound on Manchester is closed until Friday. You'll have to use an alternate route. Westbound 5570's got some heavy traffic west of 255 to 111 in the work zone. I'm Joe Sonderman. That's the latest total traffic.
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10: Here's your weather impact forecast for Five on Your Side. It's a weather impact alert day for an extreme heat warning that is in place for temperatures that are in the mid-90s, but it still feels like it's at least 105. The significant humidity persists throughout the rest of the day. Other than an isolated random storm in the morning, we're going to continue to see better chances for dry weather and heat and humidity persistent the rest of the day and the next few days. We'll get a break by midweek to some degree, but it remains pretty hot the next few days. I'm Weather Impact Meteorologist Gary Frank.
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1: 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Bring it, bring in the Mac. We up with Angela Yee is on.

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4: Southbound on 270 midway between I-64 and Manchester, there's an accident blocking the right lane, slow traffic approaching. A part of that scene is also partially blocking the Pear Road. The ramp from southbound 270 to go westbound on Manchester is closed until Friday for repair work. You'll have to use an alternate. I'm Joe Sonderman. That's the latest total traffic.
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0: really about worrying about what the next step is. It's really cherishing the moments that you have as you make them, and know that everything that you're doing should last an eternity. And if you put the integrity in what you're doing at that moment, it will. It also, you know, for me is a mantra that, you know, the journey, or really the destination, is the journey, the most important part, not the goal. Just being active and continuing to work.
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3: What's up? It's Way Up with Angela Yee, and what a fun Monday we had. I just want y'all to know I am dipping off to do lip service tonight. We got Saucy Santana joining us tomorrow for lip service. So all these fun things happening this week. Sometimes I don't want to say stuff until it really happens. Thank you to Kaya Sinat for joining us. Watch that full interview on my Way Up with Yee YouTube channel. And as you know, it's your show, so you have the last word.
4: My girl for 5 years broke up with me, but I'm still stuck on her bad, man. I know I'm stupid, but I'm stuck on
5: her. Hey, this is Mandy from Gary, Indiana. I want to shine a light on my husband, Marquise Thurman, for being the great man that he is. He has a birthday coming up, and we've been through so much within these past couple of months. I just want to let you know to keep your head up, and we're almost over the hill, baby. Our anniversary is next month. Let's get it.
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15: Southbound on 270 south of I-64, right at the Clayton Road overpass. We've got a crash. The right lane is blocked. Stop and go traffic back to I-64. And a reminder that the off-ramp from southbound 270 to go westbound on Manchester is closed. That's in effect until Friday. I'm Joe Sonderman. That's the latest total traffic.
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11: The number one pick in the 2016 NBA draft, Ben Simmons, is eyeing a return to the league. He's participating in Australia's national team minicamp. He did not play last season after battling a back injury. Former Rams defensive tackle Aaron Donald expected to decide by the end of the week if he'll return to the NFL. Following the shooting of his wife, allegedly by his son, Eric Bieniemy, the Chiefs offensive coordinator is back with the team. I'm Frank Aaron.
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Baron, Birdman Williams, and Ronald Slim Williams, the label would lift the Louisiana rappers from local stages to national acclaim. Juvenile, BG, Turk, Bulletproof, and later Lil Wayne would form the Hot Boys and would catch the attention of Universal Record executives.

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1: In this very moment, I'm king. 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
0: In May of this year, Cash Money Records donated over $225,000 to Forward Together New Orleans to help pay the June rent for hundreds of tenants residing in various projects around the Big Easy. 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

0: 100.3 to be home of that Breakfast Club. Cutty Montana clocking in on this Monday. What's good? North side, south side, west side, east side, St. George County, and all roads in between. Welcome to the Cutty Montana Show. And I just want to say, man, big ups to everybody that participated in the Mike Brown Jr. Memorial Weekend. Everybody that came out to UMSU, to the Two Hill Theater. It was an amazing event, man. Shout out to all the organizations doing big things in the city of St. Louis and in St. Louis County. I did not know personally it was that many organizations doing big things for the community. I knew it was a lot out there, but just to see them and how Chosen for Change honor them organizations, man, it just warmed my heart, man. Just people out there doing what they doing in the community, and it's a lot of resources out there that I wasn't aware of, but we going to talk about that. I'm gonna bring some of them people from them organizations on the show and just let them know the resources that they have for the community, man. I think it's needed. I think the information need to get out there, because like I said, I wasn't aware. I know it's organizations out there, but just to know specifically what these organizations do and how they just help the community and the kids, and it's just an amazing event, man. So shout out to them, and shout out to Mike Brown Senior, Sister Cal Brown, and the whole Chosen for Change organization for doing it real big. So I appreciate that. It's 1 point to the beat.
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0: Right through the beat, home of that Breakfast Club, man. Cudi Montana still hanging out with you. And we talking about 12 years since Michael Brown Jr. been taken away from us in Ferguson. And I just want to put this question out there. It's been 12 years since the big movement, hands up, don't shoot. I know the work and everything that Chose for Change has done and a lot of organizations have done, but in the court system, I don't want to go there, but hey, somebody got to do it. Have we seen real change since 2014 in this court system? Are we really getting justice? Things going on in Mississippi, things going on in Baltimore, things going on down in Texas, things going on in Florida. Have we made some type of change? Have we seen change in the court? Have we seen change with these jury selection, these judges? Have we seen change that's going to help black and brown people? That's what I want to know. I'm going to open up the phone lines and this talk back button on the free iHeartRadio app. Have we seen, what has changed? I know a couple of things have changed, you know what I'm saying? A couple of seats that have been changed and stuff like that. But I want to hear from you guys. 314-556-6100, or you can hit that talk back button on that free iHeartRadio app. It's 1 point through the beat.
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1: 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I got the 90, the years, the versions, the bribes, I'm really a threat.
0: It's got to the point that I don't even care. I got jewels in a safe that I don't even wear.
1: Bro, I'll do it for some shoes and some clothes. You'll see what it'll do for a necklace. Right, sure, look like a spider. It's crawling a dollar on just her accessories. 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She made me wanna go harder. I like her whole aura. I think I'm obsessed with her.
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0: 100.3 to be home of that Breakfast Club. Cudi Montana still hanging out with you. Who ready for the Halloween season? Let me ask you this. You know, we got the haunted houses that's going to be opening up and everything like that. You know, we got, you know, Creepy World and the Darkness and Fright Fest and Six Flags, stuff like that. Like, I want to know, like, what age is appropriate for a child to go through a haunted house? Like, I done went to a couple of haunted houses and everything like that, and I done seen like some four, five, six-year-olds going through that thing, and I mean scared to, and they got left in the haunted house, like they parents or whoever they went with left them in that thing. Like, what's, do they have an age limit for the haunted house? I don't know, because where I was at, I'm not going to say no names where I was at, but yeah, it was like at least a 6 or 7 year old was just left behind. They was crying their little hearts out. So I'm just trying to figure out what's the appropriate age for your child to go through a haunted house. Me, I would say teenage. You got to be 13 or older. But I done seen some 10, 12, 11 year olds, but I say 13. But I don't know. We gonna see. Let me know. 314-556-6100. Hit that talk back button on that free iHeartRadio app. I'm gonna take a poll. What age you think your child should be ready to go to a haunted house? 100.3 to beat.
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4: There's people. There's

Okay, once point through the beat, home of that Breakfast Club, Cutty Montana, hanging out with you. And I asked the question, what age should be appropriate for a child to go through a haunted house? I said 13, and a lot of y'all agree with me. They should be at least 13 to go through a haunted house. Because 13, 14, that's like the beginning of high school years. So I feel like, but some middle schoolers might be...

0: Club, Cutty Watch Tutter, to hanging out with you inside the Cutty Watch Tutter show. And y'all women, I'm on social media, you know, I'm just strolling through and I seen a couple of ladies just like, oh my God, I am not all right because of Michael B. Jordan. And I'm like, man, what? What is going on? What happened to Michael B. Jordan? And apparently, I'm thinking something really happened, but he was spotted out in Six Flags on an outing with his boo thing, singer Ray Spark, with the dating rumors that's been going on and everything like that. So a lot of women kind of upset that he's, I guess, off the market now or something like that. Like my cousin, my female cousin is one of them, and she hitting me up like, Cuddy, please tell me that ain't true. Please tell me that ain't true about Michael B. Jordan. I'm like, what happened? So I'm going through the, because she went tip. She hung up on the phone mad. I'm like, man, because all my cousin want to do is meet this brother and be his woman. Well, look like you too late for that, cuz, but it's all good. It's 1.2 to be.
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0: the Cardinals, I ain't do too good. So I think I'm going to jump back on the Major League Baseball tip. You know what I'm saying? So I'm going to wait till the season fully starts before I do anything preseason, because everybody's trying to play for a spot. I get it. But I was betting on drives. I was betting on anyway, but I made it up in Major League Baseball, man. I think that's my thing. That's my vibe right now until the season starts. So if you try to get down with the DraftKings, first download that app on your smartphone or to your tablet, man. 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It's 1 point to the beat. More of the mix on the way. The most...
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1: What a dobo.
0: This is great news. After speculation that he would be retiring after his last album and tour, The Weeknd has revealed he will not be retiring after all.
1: Hey, it's too much money on the table. The Weeknd just needed to take a weekend, and now he's back.
0: Yeah, shout out to Abel, man. He might be more, like, my favorite artist overall.
1: Of all time?
0: No, the last 10 years. Not of all time. Kanye is my favorite.
1: For me, it's all time, for sure.
0: Shout out to Abel, man. All right, look, stay by your radio. Coming up next, we got the No Cap News. Keep it locked.

0: 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It don't even matter what time it is.
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